0: crank it up.
1: In the morning. Waking up the world one track at a time. This is Marley in the Morning.
0: This radio show is certified fantastic. In the morning,
1: in the morning. There's no better way to start your day. At breakfast, the breakfast show that's so hot it comes with a government warning. This is Marley in the Morning.

welcome along to another edition of Marley in the Morning. Today being Thursday, the 6th of August, as we do every weekday morning, I'm with you now through till 10 o'clock. It's a pleasure to have your company. We start with three tracks out of the 60s. This morning, a Motown classic from the Four Tops, 1966, and Baby, I Need Your Loving. Let's crack on with the show. This morning, we remember Wayne Fontana passed away today, back in 2020. He took his stage name from Elvis Presley's drummer, DJ Fontana. Here's Wayne Fontana and the Mindbenders from 1967 and Pamela Pamela. Remembering Wayne Fontana left the world today in 2020.

0: said this before, but I care. Happy when you're around me, but I'm sad when you're not there. Here they come again.
1: Today in music history, back in 1965, Decca Records released the Small Faces' debut single, What You Gonna Do About It, which peaked at number 14 on the UK charts. Years later, their manager, Don Arden, admitted to spending £12,000 on chart fixing to ensure the band's debut song would be a hit. Let's dip our toe into the 70s for the first time this morning, heading for 1975. Here's George McRae, and It's Been So Long.

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5 in the UK charts today back in 1977 were as follows. At number 5 was Fanfare for the Common Man by Emerson, Lake and Palmer. Number 4 was Pretty Vacant, the Sex Pistols. At number 3, Angelo, Brotherhood of Man, remember that track? At number 2 is the track we just played, Boney M's Mar Baker. And the track that was number 1 today back in 1977 was this one from Donna Summer. Oh, and by the way, get your stretches done. We're working out in 2 tracks from now.

0: Just gone 20 minutes past 7 o'clock. Released in 1978, the high-energy disco anthem Everybody Dance by Chic, the track we just played, quickly became a defining sound of the era, peaking at number 9 on the UK singles chart. Driven by Nile Rodgers' signature funk guitar riffs and an infectious upbeat rhythm, the track solidified the band's reputation as masters of the dance floor and remains a quintessential feel-good staple for any classic soul and disco collection in the UK. The track led us to this morning's workout track. We're headed off to 1990 now with Kim Mazel with a track she released called Useless. You ready? Let's get it done.
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8 o'clock, we just played Ace of Base from 1998 and Life is a Flower. Today, back in 2012, Forbes declared that Beyonce and Jay-Z were the highest paid celebrity couple with earnings of $78 million. Wow. Here's Beyonce from 2009.

music history, back in 2001, Whitney Houston became one of the highest paid musicians in the world after signing a new deal with Arista Records, said to be worth more than $100 million. We've just played It's Not Right, But It's Okay, released back in 1999. Bringing you up to date now, for the first time this morning, here's Chaka Khan and Snoop Dogg, the track Boogies In My Soul.

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3: Talk about.

Just played the current release from Madonna called Danceteria. Before that one, Chaka Khan and Snoop Dogg, Boogies in My Soul. Don't forget, turn of the hour in just over 10 minutes. We've got this morning's 80s at 8. You're going to hear from Guns N' Roses, Wham, the Pet Shop Boys, and Joyce Sims. That's all coming your way in this morning's 80s at 8. Current track from Take That plays right now. It's called Sweet July. Okay.

Brown's Two Can Play That Game, the track we just played, became a massive UK dance staple after a high-energy K-Class remix propelled the 1995 re-release to number 3 on the UK singles chart. Its infectious upbeat production solidified it as one of his most celebrated hits, eventually earning platinum status for its lasting popularity as a quintessential floor filler. Here's Kylie out of 1990 with Step Back in Time. I'll see you at the turn of the hour with 80s at 8.

the Morning. We'll be right back. At 8. Big hair, big hits, and the biggest decade of them all.

0: 5 minutes past 8 o'clock. We're inside 8 to 8. Starting it this morning from 1981, a slice of lover's rock. That was Carol Thompson and Yesterday. Today in music history, back in 1988, Appetite for Destruction, Guns N' Roses' debut album, went to number one on the US singles chart after spending 57 weeks on the chart and selling over 5 million copies. Singles from the album were Sweet Child of Mine, Welcome to the Jungle and Paradise City. They were all US top 10 hits. Worldwide sales today stand in excess of 28 million, and the album is since the best-selling debut album of all time. Here's Paradise City from the album on this morning's 80s at 8.
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Just gone 10 minutes past 8 o'clock from 1985. We just played Wham, of course, and if you were there, you'd know. Before that one from 89, Guns N' Roses and Paradise City. Today in music history, back in 1988, Yaz and the Plastic Population started a 5-week run at number one on the UK singles chart with the track we're about to play. The song was originally released back in 1982 by Otis Clay. Here's Yaz and The Only Way Is Up. This morning.

20 minutes past 8 o'clock, 8 is at 8, running right now. From 1986, we just played Pet Shop Boys and Opportunities, Let's Make Lots of Money. Before that one, from 1988, a number one for Yaz and The Only Way Is Up. A heavenly birthday shout right now, born today back in 1959, American singer-songwriter Joyce Sims, who sadly left the world in October 2022 at the mere age of 63. Here she is from 1987 with Lifetime Love. Happy heavenly birthday, Joyce Sims.

0: Joy Sims from 1987 and Lifetime Love. We're travelling right the way back to the beginning of the decade with the Brothers Johnson and their dance floor classic, Stomp.
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0: Stop, step down in it. Put your foot where you feel the fit. Take it to the top. Stop. You don't want to quit. Put your heel where you're feeling it. Take it to the top. Stop. Step down in it. 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Stop. You don't want to quit. Bringing this morning's 80s at 8 to a close from 1980. That was the Brothers Johnson and Stomp. Playing next on Marley in the Morning, it's our Midway Extended Play.
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evoking memories of spinning round on pieces of line. I was always the guy with the ghetto blaster. There was no spinning around for me. 1982, that was Man Parish, taken from their self-titled album. Same year, we just played Hip Hop, Bebop, Don't Stop, the original 12-inch mix. Heading now for 2006 with Tyrus Riley,

Time for another birthday shout. Born today back in 1972, Jerry Halliwell, aka Ginger Spice. One of the vocalists with the Spice Girls, she left the group on the 7th of June 1998, and her first UK solo track, the one we just played called Mi Chico Latino, went to number one on the UK singles chart. Jerry Halliwell has scored more UK number ones than any other female artist. Before that one, a classic reggae track from Taris Riley. The track was called She's Royal from 2006. Stepping up today again now as we hear from Blossoms.

Great little current track, that one. That's Blossoms that we've just played. The track's called Meet Me in Love. Don't forget, at the turn of the hour this morning, just after 9 o'clock, we've got our 5 at 9. Something we do every single weekday morning at that time is play you 5 tracks pretty much in a row, leaving you to simply listen, reminisce, and try to remember when those tracks were first released here in the UK. That's coming up, turn of the hour, 5 at 9. Meanwhile, another current track from Overpass. This one's called Is This Real?

away from nine. We just played Sam Sparrow, released in 2008. Black and Gold. Before that one, a current track from Overpass called Is This Real? Next up, a track originally recorded by KC and the Sunshine Band back in 1979. Here's KWS, released in 1992. Their version of Please Don't Go. I'll see you at the turn of the hour with the

0: in the morning. We'll be right back.
1: 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So I'll see you then.
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So we're into the third and final hour, the time approaching 5 minutes past 9 o'clock. Another birthday shout, born today back in 1958, Randy DeBarge, singer from American family group DeBarge, who had the 1985 UK number 4 single with the track we just played called Rhythm of the Night, which of course leads us to this morning's 5 at 9. 5 tracks in a row, leaving you to listen to the tracks and try and work out the original year of UK release. The only rule in place is we encourage you to try and do it all from memory by thinking about when you first heard the tracks being played on your radio back in the day when they were brand spanking new. No peeking on the internet, in other words. Let's kick it off with Amen Corner. The track, If Paradise Is Half As Nice. But what was the year?

0: First two tracks of this morning's 5 at 9 have played. Track number 2 we just heard from Squeeze, Slap and Tickle. Any idea of the year? Before that one, we kicked it off with Amen Corner and If Paradise Is Half As Nice. Like yesterday, this morning I'm looking again for an easy 2 out of 5 to win you your virtual gold star, giving everybody a good chance this week. Track number 3 comes from Liquid Gold. The track was called My Baby's Baby. But what was the year?
1: The 5 at 9.

is turbo. Jam and jump, jump, jump, jump and jam. Call a snap and snap in command. To the point, correct and exact. This is the total snap.

5 at 9 have just played. As always, we're going to rewind back to track number 1 and go through the answers together. Just to remind you, I'm looking for a simple 2 out of 5 or more, of course, to win you this morning's virtual gold star, which is up for grabs. Track number 1 came from Amen Corner. We played If Paradise Is Half As Nice. That was originally released back in 1969. Second track, we heard Squeeze with Slap and Tickle. That was released in 1979. Your third track this morning came from Liquid Gold, lead singer Ellie Hope, who used to live literally just round the corner from me in Bedfont, Middlesex back in the day. We played My Baby's Baby, and that was released in 1980. Your fourth track came from Snap, and we played Cult of Snap. That was released in 1990. And your fifth and final track this morning, Natasha Bedingfield, These Words, released in 2004. Quick recap: 1969, 1979, 1980, 1990, and 2004. If you got two or more correct this morning, congratulations, you've won yourself that virtual gold star. If you didn't, don't worry, we'll give you another chance tomorrow to win yours, and you can wear it all day. Promise you, nobody will give you any hassle. You can wear it with pride. Let's continue now with a track out of 2002. Here's Tweet featuring Missy Elliott. The track, Oops, Oh My.

0: Morning. We'll be right back.
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0: Just gone 25 minutes away from 10 o'clock. We're into the last 30-minute stretch of the show this morning. Today in music history, back in 1982, Pink Floyd's The Wall, starring Bob Geldof, opened in movie theatres in New York. The film was conceived alongside the double album by Pink Floyd's Roger Waters, The Wall, of course, and we've just played a track from that album called Comfortably Numb.
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0: Being Thursday morning, we now get to play the fourth track from this week's featured classic album. Since Monday, we've been skipping through Stevie Nicks' The Other Side of the Mirror, released in 1989. Today's track is a notable collaboration featuring

featuring vocals by Bruce Hornsby and a saxophone interlude by Kenny G. Although the track was released as a single in the USA and various European markets, it didn't reach the official UK singles chart, making it a hidden album gem for fans despite the star-studded guest performances that define its unique, polished sound. Today's track, Two Kinds of Love.

0: During the sessions for The Other Side of the Mirror, the trio that we've just played, Stevie Nicks, Kenny G and Bruce Hornsby, aim to blend their distinct styles into a sleek radio-friendly sound that emphasised the album's more contemporary, sophisticated production values, creating a standout moment that remains a favourite for collectors of Stevie Nicks' collaborative history. Of course, we've just played the track Two Kinds of Love. We'll be playing one more track from this week's featured classic album, same time tomorrow, here on your favourite breakfast show. Meanwhile, we head for the end of the last century, 1999. Here's DJ Gene and The Launch.
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10 minutes away from 10 o'clock, which means we're approaching the end of the breakfast show this morning. We just played The Shears with Watching You, Watching Me. Before that one, DJ Gene from 1999 and The Launch. Bringing you a couple more up-to-date tracks this morning before we finish the show is Jessie J and California.

Roy Newman, current release we've just played called Man of the House. And before that one, Jesse J and California. Let's give you one more track before we finish the breakfast show this morning. It's a classic one out of 1974, a Eurovision Song Contest winner for Sweden. You need no more clues.

0: their music history, back in 1974, ABBA scored their first US top 10 hit when Waterloo went to number 6. Waterloo was written specifically to be entered into the 1974 Eurovision Song Contest after the group finished third with Ring Ring the previous year in the Swedish pre-selection contest. The original title of the track was Honey Pie. That's it for today. It's been an absolute pleasure hanging out with you since 7 o'clock this morning. As always, we're going to finish with our theme tune finish. Today's theme tune comes from a British crime drama television show starring Adrian Lester, Robert Glenister and Robert Vaughan. The show premiered on the 24th of February 2004 and ran for 8 series, with its final episode aired on the 17th of February 2012. The show's premise is on a group of con artists who specialise in long cons, extended forms of deceptive fraud that require greater commitment but offer a higher reward than simple confidence tricks. As mentioned, there were a total of 8 series and 48 episodes filmed. Today's theme tune finish, brilliant show called Hustle. Have a great Thursday. See you tomorrow morning at 7 o'clock.
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0: Dave Marley will be back tomorrow. Have a great day.
1: Attention. Attention. Drop zone in 5, 4, 3, 2, 1.

Across the region, online and on your smart speaker, you're listening to The Daily Drop with George Herron.

ELO. See what I did there? ELO. ELO. All over the world. And me going, hello. Oh my goodness, it must be Thursday. It certainly is, it's Thursday. It's time for the Daily Drop. 2 hours of great music with me, George Harron. 2 hours of fun. Stories from around the world and a slice of cake and a cup of tea and all. ELOD. That was a good opener, wasn't it? ELO. ELO. All right, wasn't that good?

There's me chattering away, and the batteries went on me mouse again. So no worries. I know I did it yesterday as well. No worries. I've just dropped it. Oh, I'm out of breath because I had to rush and, get some new batteries for my mouse. I'm back now. Yeah, I was chattering away and I'm thinking, that's a bit loud. And then I realised, aha, yes, I had no mouse to press the button. But here we are, back with a new battery and a new song.

how you see it work, that team. Hey, hasn't it cooled down a bit as well? I don't know where you are in the world or wherever you are in the country, but the temperatures are now kind of sort of there or thereabouts back to normal. Yesterday it was about 21 degrees here in the northeast with a nice cooling breeze bringing the temperature and making it feel more like sort of 18 17 18 19, around about there, which is a far cry from what it was a few weeks ago and last week. And we did have some rain. I don't know about you guys, but we had some torrential rain last night. It woke us both up in the middle of the night. We slept with the window open. You could hear the rain lashing off the car, lashing off the road. And looking out the window now, the grass outside of the studio here, which was 3 days ago like a yellow colour, is now kind of yellowy green. It's got green shoots popping through. So you never know. In a couple of days' time, it might be all back to green again. They're all... still fires kicking about as well, so be very mindful. It's still, despite the rain that we had here in the northeast and the north of Scotland and the south of Scotland last night and during the course of the day yesterday, the ground is still very parched. Now, if you go back to 1976, of course, with the very hot summer, some of you might remember it, some of you might not, but we had a very hot summer, and then that was met by torrential rain. And the problem, though, with that is very hot summers, it went on for week after week after week, the ground got parched, and when it finally did rain, and it rained, by God, did it rain, there was localised flooding. There was flooding across many parts of the UK, predominantly because the water had nowhere to go. Yeah, the ground was so parched and so hard, the water couldn't seep through and go into the subterranean and the underground reservoirs and stuff. So it sat on the surface and caused flooding. Major disruption all round. So just be mindful of that. And as I say, be mindful of these parched areas where forest fires and grass fires can happen very, very quickly. And, well, once they've got hold in this wind, what we've got going on at the minute, it'll be a bit of a hard thing to put away. Anyway, talking to that, Billy Joe, we didn't start the fire, did you?

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1: I like it because the music is just great. It's lots of chat and lots of gossip and lots of interaction, all of it.
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0: From the depths of downtown County Durham, it's The Daily Drop with George Herron.

That's one of those movie-type things, wasn't it? It was taken from Top Gun, of course, Danger Zone. And have you seen they're going to be making Top Gun 3 now? I mean, dear me. When Top Gun 2 came out, I was kind of thinking, Tom Cruise, Top Gun 2. I mean, he's in his 60s? How is he going to be flying a jet at those speeds, pulling those G-forces at 60? Surely he's just going to wee himself. His bladder's not going to be that strong, is it? But hey, who am I to say? Who am I? You know, there I was, just, you know, watching it, thinking, And, well, there's another movie that was kicking about, and the story behind it was the man who put it all together and wrote it took it around various producers and said, this is my film, and I want to be in it. And they all went, nah, you're not going to be in that. It's going to be rubbish. We'll get our own actors. Mickey Rourke or something will play your role. No, I want to play my role, he said. Yeah, it wasn't what you thought it was, because it was a really bad impersonation of him. It was, of course,

0: Yeah, so that was one of those movies which very nearly didn't get made. And there was a song, a title, not a song title, an album. I'll get it right, yeah, put my teeth in. There was an album that very nearly didn't get made either. It was, of course, I know what I'm trying to say. My teeth just batter of hell. My teeth just wouldn't connect. You know what I mean? Oh, my goodness gracious me. Yeah, it was an album, wasn't it? Battered of Hell. And that very nearly didn't get made either. And what happened there was we had Jim Steinman, who was part of the building process. And we also had Meatloaf himself, and they were going around all the sort of theatres, West End, Broadway and stuff like that, and said, we've got this rock opera thing going on. And everyone was going, yeah, whatever, no, we're not interested, you know, the usual thing. And it is a tough industry. There's more no's in this industry, and I should know, I'm an actor in it. There's more no's in the industry than there are yeses. But you just got to take the knocks, you know. For every no, there's a yes out there somewhere. It comes along. I've had quite a few this year already, so, you know, I can't grumble. But anyway, he went round, and no is all he ever got. Until somebody said, yeah, okay, we'll give it a shot. Bit like I've just done there with Survivor, Eye of the Tiger. And, it went on the stage. And, well, we all know it became the greatest selling album of all time. Right until Thriller came along.
1: The sun's screaming and the fires are howling way down in the valley tonight.

Me mouse stuck again. I was just trying to talk and I'm looking, thinking, oh my goodness, my mouse has struck again. I'm going to have to go and get another battery. I must have picked an old battery up or something. You're listening to me, George Heron. It is, of course, the Daily Drop. I'm just going to do a quick link because if I don't, my battery's just going to go thump, and then I won't have a mouse. So I'm just going to play the final countdown because it's the final countdown for this battery. See you in a minute.

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1: Oops, I pressed the wrong button. Sorry.

While we were away, I was talking to Tony and Sarah, and I was telling about that Bernice West track, Lifey, and in particular, how it came about. Or rather, how I got to find out about it. A couple of years ago, there was a young lad. He'd been videoed. He was about 10 at the time. Probably not even that, probably about 8. And he was at his school play, and they were playing that song. It's a South African song, and he's a South African young boy. And he was dancing like no other on that stage. All the kids were up on the stage. They were all just shuffling their feet, looking like, I want to get off here. Give us a lollipop. You made me get up here. But he, this kid, was just away with it. So I was telling Tony and Sarah about it, and we downloaded the video, we had a look at it, and they were thrilled. It was like, whoa! And they had never heard the song before, so I promised I would play it on the show this morning. So there you go. Bernice West, if you want to get it downloaded, she's got that one. She's got a whole album out as well. That's called Lifey, L-Y-F-I-E, Lifey. Another track we were talking about, Tony is involved in a musical, and one of the tracks they're going to be putting on in this musical is Daydream Believer, and one of the cast is learning to sing it. So I was mentioning a song, a version of it. Now, we all know that Daydream Believer was a Beatles, not a Beatles, a song by the Monkees. Hey, you know, hey, hey, with the Monkees, that sort of thing. Well, Atomic Kitten did it. And he went, did it? I says, yeah, Atomic Kitten did a version of it. So I've sent him to have a listen to it. Here it is, if you don't believe me.

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1: I like it because the music is just great. 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
0: From the depths of downtown County Durham, it's The Daily Drop with George Herron.

not what girls allowed. Right, Sarah Chapman, big hello to Sarah, who's down there in South Shields. She's going to be on stage doing her own gig very shortly. So if you happen to be in the area, 17th of July, in the area of South Tyneside, give us a shout. It's at the Little Theatre in Clayton. Tickets are available now. So get out to Sarah Chapman's Facebook page. That's S-A-R-A, Sarah Chapman. And get yourself a ticket or two. She is going to be doing a lot of different songs, but she does particularly like some Michael Jackson. So she's going to dress up as Michael, and she's been learning a dance, and she showed it at last night. She showed it after a bottle of wine or two. I just hope it's a bit better when she actually does it, because after a bottle of wine, it was all right, I suppose. This one's dedicated to Sarah. You want to be starring something?

We're just talking earlier on about AI and how AI is taking over. Well, I'm going to play you a track. You'll have heard it. If you've been on TikTok, you will have heard it. But it's been, well, removed. And it's been removed from Spotify and other download platforms as well. The track, of course, is Run Run River, which you've probably heard. I'll play it in a second if you haven't. It's associated with the reggae track Angels Above Me by Stick Figure. And it was popular, as I say, on social media, but it's been removed because of the viral female-sounding cover was an unauthorized AI-generated remix. Spotify removed the track for violating artists' impersonation and copyright notices. It's basically copyright theft, and this is what the problem is. And there is a track creation tool out there called Suno, and there is it now. If you download it and you start using it, it actually says in the thing, you understand that when you've generated your music, you the person who's generated the music is liable for any copyright infringements, not Suno. Suno is just the generating. You're the one who markets it. You're the one who created it. And therefore, you're the one who, well, stole a copyright. And that's exactly what happened to this particular track. Spotify are starting to notice AI remixes and stolen vocals to streaming platforms without the original artist's consent, and therefore they take them down. They have strategic policies in place, strict notification policies, and prohibited policies as well. So if you are going to get a song and you want to get uploaded to Spotify and all the other download platforms, make sure it's not an AI-generated remix of an original song. And I remember seeing the guy on TikTok, the original singer of the song, and he was saying, how could this be allowed? He made little or nothing on this song when it first came out, and it was popular in certain parts of the world, but certainly not as popular as it is now in the world. Have a listen to it and see what you think.

Now, the holiday season is upon us, of course. Many people will already have booked the holidays to fly to Turkey, to Greece, to Spain, to Portugal, to wherever else. But are you aware of major new changes with regards to boarding passes? Now, getting your hands on a boarding pass was once a straightforward affair. You'd turn up at the airport, check in at the desk, and a member of staff would hand you a bit of cardboard. They'd have your seat number on it and your flight number and everything. They'd even circle and say, "You're going to gate number 6. But we live in a world, don't we, of digital technology. These days, the increasing number of passengers choose to check in online, and airlines offer a digital boarding pass, a DBP. Try saying that with your teeth in. But for some people, the whole process can feel rather bewildering. If you haven't got the airline app, you're going to need to download it. And if you choose to use the digital boarding pass, what happens if your phone goes missing or the battery dies? Well, here's what some of the biggest airlines say about boarding passes and what's expected of you when you travel with them. Yes, Ryanair is the first to confirm that it's moved to 100% digital boarding passes. There are no more papers. If you turn up with a bit of paper, you're not going to get on the airplane. You'll receive a boarding pass via the app, so they are forcing you now to download the app. And once you've checked in, you can be sure that your boarding pass will arrive in your little wallet on the app itself. All travellers will be required to download the app and check in online, and a reminder notification will be sent 48 hours and then another 24 hours before departure. Any passenger who fails to check in online will face an airport check-in fee of £55 per person per flight, or £30 if you're departing from a Spanish airport. Once you've checked in, your boarding passes should appear automatically within the app, and you choose if you lose your phone or your battery runs flat after checking in. Ryanair have been contacted and do confirm that they will give you a replacement boarding pass free of charge. So you know what's going to happen there, don't you? Everyone's going to say, "I've lost my phone." Yeah. Jet2, you can either have a boarding pass on your phone or you can download it, the PDF version. So they'll accept either or both or whatever. You can travel in a group as well, up to 8 passengers on one boarding pass. But you must stay together at the bag drop and security gates when you're boarding the plane. For those who prefer the peace of mind when it comes to the printed boarding pass, Jet2 explains you can log in to My Bookings, then select Get Boarding Passes. And from there, you can either get a PDF boarding pass sent to you or save it to your device. No need to print it, but you can print it if you want. TUI, they offer both as well. You can have either or. But again, they're saying it's worthwhile downloading the app. And EasyJet say they don't accept mobile boarding passes. Yes, if you're flying from Antalya and Izmir, the majority of Egypt, Turkey and Tunisia airports won't accept digital boarding passes either. So be mindful of that. But most EasyJet flights, you can use digital boarding passes or the paper ones for those of you who prefer the boarding passes to mean paper. If in doubt, go to the airline that you're flying with and check with them about boarding passes, about the apps. It seems to me everybody wants you to download their apps because, well, they fill their apps full of advertisements and they hope you buy more from them. That's what it's all about. Anyway, 1:45 of the hour, nearly done. Thank you so much for tuning in today. We got a few more tracks to play, like this one from Bross.

Human League. Well, that's me done, ladies and gentlemen. Thank you so much for tuning in. Was it a penalty? Was it not a penalty? Well, we'll wait and talk about that maybe tomorrow. But in the meantime, that's me done. Whatever you're doing today, do it with a smile on your face if you can. And I'll see you again tomorrow for another Daily Drop. Playing us out. It's got to be, isn't it? It's got to be OMD.

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0: Boys of the Year. Paul Baker with the Mystery Top 40.
12: Hello, here we go again. Time for another Mystery Top 40. This is Paul Baker counting down the 40 biggest sellers from this week in a mystery year. All you have to do is try and figure out what the year is before I play you the number one song. You'll hear the big numbers between 40 and 11 and the top 10 in its entirety. I've got high hopes for this countdown.
13: Number 37. 37.

love that song. Panic at the Disco, High Hopes, a new entry this week on the Mystery Top 40 at number 37. It would spend 22 weeks in the top 40 and reach a peak position of number 12. Here comes Kiala Settle from The Greatest Showman. This Is Me is at this week's number 28. I am not-

highest chart position for that song was number 3, number 21 this week on the Mystery Top 40, Anne-Marie and 2002. Before that, at number 28, from The Greatest Showman, Kiala Settle and This Is Me. This song is a former number 1 from our mystery year. This week on the countdown, it goes back up the chart to number 14, Calvin Harris and Dua Lipa.

0: Massive hit from our mystery year, spending a total of 30 weeks in the top 40. Eight of those were at the number one position. This week on the countdown, Calvin Harris and Dua Lipa go back up the chart to number 14 with One Kiss. And stand by, because here's another former number one.
1: Number 13.

0: Machine Bandit and Demi Lovato. Solo, a former number one at number 13. And stand by for the top 10 next.
1: I do it so low.
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0: Number 10.

have you worked out the mystery year yet? Somewhere in the 2010s. Down two places at number 9, Maroon 5 featuring Cardi B with Girls Like You. And here's Cardi B again. This time she gets a climber with J Balvin. This is I Love.

Do not adjust your radios. Whenever Drake's in the recording studio, he always has the bass level turned up to a maximum. And it shows. Together with Michael Jackson, his estate weren't too happy about that song, apparently. Don't Matter to Me, down two places at number 7 on the Mystery Top 40. Somewhere in the 2010s, have you worked out the year yet? All will be revealed very, very soon. Before Michael Jackson and Drake, you had Cardi B, Bad Bunny and J Balvin with a climber of three places. I Like It was at number 8. We're just outside the top 5. Here's a climber for Years and Years, and If You're Over Me.

Four places at number six, Years and Years, If You're Over Me. And stand by for the top five biggest sellers on the way next. Baby, if you're over me. What is the year? Paul Baker with the Mystery Top 40. Yeah.

We are now into the top five biggest selling singles from this week in our mystery year, somewhere in the 2010s. Have you worked it out yet? I will reveal all just ahead of the number one song. This week's number five is a climber of four places to the peak position for Jackie Chan from Tiesto and Post Malone. Here's another climber also going up four and also to their peak position. 5 Seconds of Summer next. So

0: number three.
1: Gonna ride, ride, ride, ride, ride till we fall. They say we got no future at all.

0: back-to-back tracks on the Mystery Top 40. Rise, Jonas Blue climbing 3 places to the peak position of number 3 from last week's number 6. Before that, climbing 4 places to the peak of number 4, 5 Seconds of Summer with Youngbloods. Next up on the countdown, it's George Ezra with Shotgun. He spent 4 weeks at number 1 in our mystery year, but he also spent 6 weeks at this position.
1: Number 2. Home.

0: spending almost a year in the top 40, 48 weeks for George Ezra. 16 of those weeks in the top 10, 4 of them at number 1, 6 of them at number 2. And that's where he's at this week on the countdown. Shotgun, George Ezra at number 2 on the Mystery Top 40. And here are all the 40 numbers. 42, number 1. At number 40, a new entry for Benny Blanco, Halsey and Khalid with Eastside. 39, it's new entry, Be Young and 079 Me. 38, Aura and Camel Fat with Panic Room. 37, a new entry, Panic at the Disco with High Hopes. At 36, a new entry, David Guetta and Sia with Flames. At number 35, it's new for 6ix9ine and Fifi. At number 34, George Ezra with Paradise. 33, it's new, 1975, Love It If We Made It. 32, Ariana Grande, No Tears Left to Cry. And at 31, ZZ with Fine Girl. At number 30, Tom Walker, Leave a Light On. At number 29, Ocean from Martin Garrix and Khalid. At number 28, Keala Settle, This Is Me. At number 27, Nicki Minaj and Ariana Grande with Bed. At 26, a new entry, Loud Luxury and Body. Number 25, Jess Glynn, I'll Be There. 24, Dennis Lloyd with Nevermind. At 23, it's Dappy with Oh My. At number 22, Drake with Nonstop. At number 21, Anne-Marie in 2002. And here's your Mystery Top 20. M22 at number 20 with First Time. At 19, it's AJ Tracy and Notes with Butterfly. Number 18, ASAP Rocky and Skepta with Praise the Lord. At number 17, Jax Jones, Mabel, Ring Ring. At number 16, Cheat Codes and Little Mix with Only You. At number 15, Tiger and Offset with Taste. 14, Calvin Harris and Dua Lipa with One Kiss. At 13, Clean Bandit and Demi Lovato with Solo. Number 12, Juice WRLD with Lucid Dreams. And at number 11, Post Malone and Better Now. Is your top 10 then? You ready? At number 10, Ariana Grande, down 6, God Is a Woman. Number 9, down 2, Maroon 5 and Cardi B with Girls Like You. Number 8, up 3, Cardi B and Bad Bunny and J Balvin with I Like It. At number 7, down 2, Drake and Michael Jackson with Don't Matter to Me. Climbing 4 at 6, Years and Years If You're Over Me. At number 5, climbing 4, Jackie Chan with Tiesto. At number 4, also climbing 4, 5 Seconds of Summer with Youngblood. At number 3, up 3, Jonas Blue with Rise. And there's no change at number 2. It's George Ezra and Shotgun. And there's no change at the top of the charts. It's a non-mover for Drake. This is In My Feelings from our mystery year, 2018.
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0: 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What is the year?
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welcome to today's show. The show, of course, being the Electricators with me, Gord Cooper. Starting off today's show was Whitney Houston with How Will I Know, and that set the standard for the next 55 minutes. We have got a plethora of UK 80s hits that are equally as good as that, including this next one from ABBA.

Bananarama with their cover of Venus. Bananarama were one of the biggest selling girl bands of the 80s. In fact, I think they were one of the biggest selling girl bands ever. Before that, we had ABC with Poison Arrow, ABBA, of course, with Super Trooper. And starting off today's show was the late, great Whitney Houston with How Will I Know?

rapidly approaching the halfway stage of today's show. The show, of course, being the Electric 80s with me, Gord Cooper. And as it's a halfway stage, it's time for me to start thinking of getting myself a cup of tea. While I do that, I better just let you know what the tracks are we just played. Curiosity Killed the Cat with Down to Earth. Before that, I tried to breathe and swallow at the same time. Before Curiosity Killed the Cat, we had Debbie Harry and Blondie with Atomic, and then Billy Joel, whose video also showed his wife of the time, Christine Brinkley, with his number one Uptown Girl. I'm going to, as I say, make that cup of tea now and also get my brain back in in gear, because my mind was starting to drift a little bit there. I don't know why, but it was. While I'm doing that, you can have a little listen to a bit of Dolly Parton.

So when I said I was going to get myself a cup of tea, the invite was there for everybody to go and get a cup of tea. Not all come round here, admittedly, and have a cup of tea. But get one and enjoy the cup of tea along with myself as we listen to some classic 80s music here on The Electric 80s with me, Gord Cooper, of course. OMD, Orchestral Maneuvers in the Dark with Souvenir. Before that, Haircut 100 with Favourite Shirt, in brackets, Boy Meets Girl. And then Dolly Parton, of course, with 9 to 5. Let's see what we're going to have next. Oh, yeah, you can call me Al. Well, actually, you can't. You can still call me Gord. But poor Simon can call me Al.

Right, cup of tea done. So unfortunately, we're all done as well. Hopefully you've enjoyed the show as much as you've enjoyed your cup of tea. I set the bar low. So if your cup of tea wasn't very good and you didn't enjoy the show very much, then I'm still a winner-winner chicken dinner, aren't we? If it was a good cup of tea and it was a good show, then again, we all won. You've just heard Wet, Wet, Wet with Wishing I Was Lucky. I'm hoping that I'm lucky enough that you're going to come back and join me again next week. Before that, we had Tears for Fears with Mad World. And before that, Sade with Smooth Operator. I'm going to finish off with a little bit of U2 and With or Without You. But hopefully next week I will be with you rather than without you, if I wish I was lucky. Until then, I will see you the same time, same place, same channel next week, hopefully. Bye for now.

Brokelharam Memorial Drive, taken from the album Broken Barricades, brand new at number 37 in the Fab 40, 55 years ago this week. 8 years later, back in at number 40 was the Repeat When Necessary album from Dave Edmunds, who says that we were both wrong.

It's from Led Zeppelin 3. It is Celebration Day. Led Zeppelin 3 up 2 to 33 this week in 1971. Just one of the hottest hits of all time that most radio stations aren't cool enough to play you. 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Back to 79, and the highest re-entry in the chart this week in 1979 was Kate Bush's debut album, Lionheart. Here she is, back in at number 39 with a coffee home ground.

Coffee Home Ground from 47 years ago this week, when it was on the Lionheart album, highest re-entering the chart at 39 for Kate Bush. Climbing 9 to 28, 8 years earlier, Songs of Love and Hate, Leonard Cohen is launching an avalanche.

dressing those rags for me. I know you are not poor and don't love me quite so.

Mold, the retro album charger with Leonard Cohen and Avalanche from Songs of Love and Hate, climbing 9 to 28 this week in 1971. New at 38, 8 years later, were the greatest hits of a band who were in the chart actually quite a lot in the early 1970s, Creedence Clearwater Revival. You may remember this one, Fortunate Son.

0: that you're loving.
1: Didn't we just hear him? Leonard Cohen, taken from the re-entry at number 27 this week in 1971, the Songs of Leonard Cohen album and The Winter Lady. Let's take the tempo up now with Elvis Costello and the Attractions from Armed Forces, up 3 to 32 this week in 1979, and Senior Service.
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It's the Retro Album Chart Show on your favourite radio station, bringing you CD service from Elvis Costello and the Attractions, taken from the album Armed Forces at 32, up three this week in 1979. Back in at 26 this week in 1971 was the album Let It Be. 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

was their final released studio album, although not the final one they recorded. The Beatles' For You Blue, taken from Let It Be, re-entry at 26 this week in 1971, climbing 6 to 31 this week in 79 with One More Time for We Are Family. It's got to be Sister Sledge, hasn't it?

0: It's the Chart Show with a twist, with the hits that most radio stations miss. And we change the style with almost every tune as well on the Retro Album Chart Show. One more time there from Sister Sledge, taken from their album We Are Family, up 6 to 31 this week in 1979. Back in seven places higher 8 years earlier, at number 24, it was Electronically Tested. Mungo Jerry coming back to you when the time comes.
1: Just

you've been shaking your groove thang. I hope so. That was Peaches and Herb, Shake Your Groove Thang, taken from the compilation Boogie Bus, up 10 to 30 this week in 1979 on the Retro Album Chart Show. Well, we're going to have another classic, the tune I Say a Little Prayer, but not the version that you probably know best. This is from A Portrait in Music from Burt Bacharach, climbing 8 to 22 this week in 1971.

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That's Burt Bacharach and I Say a Little Prayer from the album A Portrait in Music at 22, up 8 this week in 1971. And from the highest new entry in the chart this week in 1979, in at number 29, the soundtrack to The Kids Are Alright, it's The Who and Sparks.

Originally, of course, that's from Tommy. That Sparks, The Who, taken from the live and studio soundtrack. It was sort of both on The Kids Are All Right. Right. Highest new entry in the chart this week in 1979 at 29. Up 3 to 21 this week in 71 with A Venture. Here are Yes from the Yes album.

Yes, we're at number 21 this week in 71. From the Yes album, you had A Venture, and from Manilow Magic climbing 13 to 21. 8 years later, it was Barry Manilow and Could It Be Magic on the Retro Album Chart Show, where I'll bring you the top 40 countdown for this week in 1971 after a track from the highest re-entry in the chart this week 55 years ago. Neil Young with Birds from After the Gold Rush, which was back in the chart at number 20.

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1: 55 years ago this very week, the 28th of June 1971, your Fab 40 album countdown was like this, dropping 23 to 40 Coliseum and Coliseum Live. Neil Diamond, Taproot Manuscript was down 14 at 39, and the original soundtrack to Easy Rider down 4 at 38. New at 37, Procol Harum, Broken Barricades. Perry Como, It's Impossible, down 15 at 36. Shirley Bassey, Something Else, Non-Mover at 35. Melanie Goodbook, down 8 at 34. And Santana, Abraxas, down 4 at 33. Re-entry at 32 for the Beatles, Sgt. Pepper's Lonely Hearts Club Band, Led Zeppelin 3, up 2 at 31. Re-entry at 30 for various artists, Motown Chartbusters, Volume 3. Dropping 17 to 29, Crosby, Stills, Nash & Young, Deja Vu, Leonard Cohen, Songs of Love and Hate, up 9 at 28. And it was a re-entry at 27 with Songs of Leonard Cohen. The Beatles, re-entry at 26, Let It Be, down 12 at 28. 25, Graham Nash, Songs for Beginners. Re-entry at 24 for Mungo Jerry, Electronically Tested. Non-mover at 23 for Crosby, Stills, Nash & Young, Four Way Street. Burt Bacharach, A Portrait in Music, up 8 at 22. Yes, the Yes album, up 3 at 21. Highest re-entry at 20 for Neil Young, After the Gold Rush, climbing 3 to 19. Elvis Presley, That's the Way It Is. Non-mover at 18 for Frank Sinatra, Greatest Hits Volume 2, climbing 3 to 17 for Led Zeppelin 2. Dropping 1 to 16, Nana Mouskouri, Over and Over, Osibisa by Osibisa, up 4 at 15, and the highest climber up 17 at 14, Nana Mouskouri, Turn on the Sun. Dropping 4 to 13, it was Frank Sinatra with Sinatra and Company. James Taylor, Mudslide Slim and The Blue Horizon, down 4 at 12. Andy Williams, Home Loving Man, down 5 at 11. The Groundhog Split, Non-Mover at 10. Climbing 2 to 9, Waldo de los Rios with Symphonies for the 70s. 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Down 2 to 4, The Rolling Stones, Sticky Fingers. Non-mover at 3 for Paul and Linda McCartney, Ram. Down 1 at 2, Emerson, Lake and Palmer, Tarkas. And back up 3 places to number 1 this week in 1971, Simon and Garfunkel with Bridge Over Troubled Water. Meanwhile, this week in 1979, Thin Lizzy's Black Rose climbed 10 to number 18. And from side 2...
2: I've had enough, that's it, quit, give up, you win, I lose, you win, you choose, you stay, I'll go, you stay, I'll go.

Presley, How the Web Was Woven, taken from That's the Way It Is at 19, up 3 this week in 1971. Before it, from Black Rose, a rock legend, up 10 to 18 this week in 1979. Thin Lizzy and Get Out of Here. Well, don't, not yet. We've still got the best part of an hour of the Retro Album Chart Show to go. And if you want to get in touch and chat about these grand old oldies, I'm delighted to hear from you on email, titusradio@outlook.com. Via Blue Sky or Facebook, it's at Titus Radio, or Threads or Instagram at Titus_radio. Forward to 1979 again, and Ricky Lee Jones' self-titled debut album, which this week, 47 years ago, climbed four places to number 17 and includes this lovely tune, Night Train. Yeah.

Becky Lee Jones on The Night Train from her debut album, which this week in 79 was at 17, up four places. The album at number 17 8 years earlier was Led Zeppelin 2, climbed three places for Led Zeppelin. And here's a track you may remember, What Is and What Should Never Be. If I

happiness is what you need so bad.

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Led Zeppelin, What Is and What Should Never Be, from their second album, which climbed 3 to 17 this week in 71, and from their first album, Replicas, which climbed 8 to 9 this week in 79, it's Tubeway Army and the Mach Man.

you surprised to hear actual guitars in that? Tubeway Army, The Mach-Man, taken from the album Replicas at 9, up 8 this week in 1979. Climbing to number 15, up 4 places this week in 1971, with Think About the People from their self-titled album. Here are Osibisa.

It was the final Wings album, back to the egg, highest climber on the chart this week in 1979, up 19 places to number 8, and that track is Arrow Through Me. While we're doing highest climbers, the highest climber on the chart this week in 1971 was at number 14, up 17 places for Nana Mouskouri from the album Turn on the Sun. She's getting in a little bit early with this, Farewell.

Muscuri, Farewell, from the highest climber in the chart this week. 55 years ago, her album Turn on the Sun, which climbed 17 places to number 14. Only up one to number 6 this week in 1979 was the Do It Yourself album from Ian Dury and the Blockheads, who are waiting for your taxi.

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1: 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Up 2 to 9 this week in 71 was the album Symphony.

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Things like Can't Let Go from Earth, Wind and Fire and the album I Am, up 6 to number 5 this week in 1979. And things like Bridge Over the River Ash from the highest new entry in the chart this week in 1971, the album Angel Delight that was in at number 8, the Fairport Convention.

fabulous folk rock sound of Fairport Convention with Bridge Over the River Ash, taken from the highest new entry in the chart this week 55 years ago, their album Angel Delight, in at number 8. Up 2-4 this week in 79 was the second album from Dire Straits. Here's a little bit of news from Communique.

Graves on the retro album chart show. Dire Straits from Communique climbing 2 to 4 this week in 1979. From his greatest hits, which climbed 8 to 6 this week in 1971, we now have more Andy Williams. Not that we've had any in the programme so far today.

Andy Williams and More, taken from Andy Williams' Greatest Hits at 6, up 8 this week in 71. Top 40 countdown for this week in 79, after a track from the album climbed back up one place to number 2 47 years ago this week for Blondie. The album is Parallel Lines, and this track, well, we're getting close to midnight, this is 11:59.

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2: You may not remember it, but I certainly do. 47 years ago this week, 28th of June, 1979, and your Fab 40 album countdown like this. Re-entry at 40 for Dave Edmunds, repeat when necessary. Highest re-entry at 39 for Kate Bush Lionheart. New at 38, it was Creedence Clearwater Revival's Greatest Hits. Rick Wakeman, Rhapsody's down 5 at 37. Meatloaf, Bat Out of Hell down 5 at 36. The Undertones by The Undertones down 9 at 35. Various Artists, Knuckle Sandwich down 15 at 34. The Ramones, It's Alive down 4 at 33. Climbing 3 to 32, Elvis Costello and Attractions, Armed Forces. Sister Sledge, We Are Family, up 6 at 31. Various Artists, Boogie Bus, up 10 at 30. And the highest new entry at 29 for The Who, The Kids Are All Right. Dropping 13 to 28, Various Artists, A Monument to British Rock. Donna Summer, Bad Girls, down 2 at 27. Bee Gees, Spirits Having Flown, down 2 at 26. Art Garfunkel, Fate for Breakfast, down 3 at 25. And The Police, Outlandish De Moore, down 1 at 24. Climbing 7 to 23, Out of the Blue from Electric Light Orchestra. Dire Straits, Dubai Dire Straits, down 2 at 22, up 13 at 21. Manilow Magic from Barry Manilow. Billy Joe Spears' singles album was down 2 at 20. Various Artists, This Is It, down 11 at 19. Climbing 10 to 18, Thin Lizzy, Black Rose, a rock legend. And Ricky Lee Jones by Ricky Lee Jones up 4 at 17. Bob Dylan at Budokan down 4 at 16. Supertramp, Breakfast in America up 1 at 15. Jerry Rafferty, Night Owl, non-mover at 14. The Very Best of Leo Sayer, non-mover at 13. 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Roxy Music Manifesto down 1 at 11. And James Last the Whole Night Long down 6 at 10. Climbing 8 to 9, it was Cheboy Army, Replicas, Highest Climber up 19 at 8. Wings Back to the Egg. Down 2 at 7, David Bowie, Lodger. Up 1 at 6, Ian Duran, The Blockheads, Do It Yourself. Earth, Wind and Fire, I Am, up 6 at 5. Dire Straits, Communicate, up 2 at 4. Dropping 1 to number 3, ABBA, Voulez-Vous. Swapping places with it, up 1 at 2, it was Blondie, Parallel Lines. And at number 1 this week, 47 years ago, a non-mover for Electric Light Orchestra and Discovery. And that'll be it for this week's Retro Album Chart Show. 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But before I hand you back to regular programmes, let's have tracks from the number one albums from this week in 1971 and 1979. 55 years ago, it was Climber. It was Bridge Over Troubled Water that was back up. Three places to number one for Simon & Garfunkel. We'll have Baby Driver from that. And then we're going to get On the Run from the non-mover at number one this week, 47 years ago, the Electric Light Orchestra album, Discovery. Until we're together again, please take the very best of care of yourself and those around you. Bye-bye for now.

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1: 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So I'll see you then.
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Hi, how are you doing? It's Phil Wilson here with another edition of Phil Wilson's Vinyl Revival. Coming up on this week's edition, we've got our Oddity of the Week, Album of the Week, and also our Number One of the Week. We've got music coming up from Roy Orbison, also Paul McCartney, Belinda Carlisle. We've got Bobby V, we've got Levine Hudson, we've got Heatwave, Alan Price, Soul to Soul, and many, many more. Coming up in a moment from now, we're going to have a bit of Roy Orbison. We kick things off there with Mud from 1973, but now let's go back to the 80s with Holly Knight. Heart Don't Fill Me Now on Phil Wilson's Vinyl Revival.

Phil Wilson's Vinyl Revival back to 1988 with Holly Knight, Heart Don't Fail Me Now, the 7-inch version there. We have played the 12-inch version before in the past, which is rather good. We may play it again another time. Hey, did you spot the guest vocalist there, the guest backing vocalist on that track? Did you hear his voice? Yes, I thought he sounded familiar. It is, of course, Daryl Hall of Hall & Oates fame doing a bit of backing vocals there for Holly Knight. Absolutely fantastic stuff. Coming up on this week's edition, our album of the week, we're going to take you back to 1984 on WEA Records with Matt Bianco and Whose Side Are You On? And also we've got our number one of the week, which this week we're going to be going back to 1976 on Motown Records. And we'll find out what that is on this hour. We're going to be playing that this hour, and we've got our oddity of the week, which is going to be coming up on side B, so stay tuned for that, which is hour two. And the clue this week is, here it is, it's on the other side of the piece of paper, here it is. The clue is, this actor turned pop star would give you a bop and a lollipop. That's this actor turned pop star would give you a bop and a lollipop. Any ideas what that is? Get your guesses into this radio station website or get onto facebook.com/vinylrevivalradioshow or email studio@vinylrevivalradio.com. Let's go back to 1960 now on London America Records. Here's Roy Orbison with Running Scared.

Phil Wilson's Vine Revival, back to 1983, December 1983, on Parlophone Records. That was Paul McCartney and Pipes of Peace. And any ideas what the Christmas number one of that year was? Well, I believe it was the Flying Pickets with Only You, which we may play on a Christmas edition of this show, depending on when you're listening to this show. Because did you know this? Did you know this? 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There's quite a number of shows there that can keep you entertained, and you can listen to previous editions there. So there you go, you can download it, you can stream it, you can do everything you want with it. 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Coming up, we've got music from Heatwave, we've got Levine Hudson, also we've got Alan Price, and also I'm going to have to do some exercises before I go on the air because I'm a bit tongue-tied today. Yes, I was a bit ill last week, actually, but things have improved this week, thank goodness for that, isn't it? Yes, nice to be back in the studio here. Back in the TARDIS. Where are we going to be taking you now in the TARDIS? We're going to take you back to 1961 now with Bobby V.

Phil Wilson's Vinyl Revival back to 1988 there on Virgin Records. Levine Hudson there with Intervention. And you wouldn't believe this, it only got as high as number 57 in the chart. So I thought I'd give Levine a bit of airplay there across the globe on the best stations across the planet, and give her a bit of pocket money there, because I don't think that's getting much airplay. I can't believe it. I bet it did get a lot of airplay back in the 80s there, but unfortunately only 57 in the charts in the UK. But there you go then. You heard it as an exclusive from the archives of Phil Wilson's Vinyl Revival. Stay tuned, because we've got our album of the week, which is Matt Bianco, Whose Side Are You On, from 1984 on WEA Records. We're going to do that next, but now we're going to play you What Was On The B-Side. Yes, that was the question. What was on the B-side of Levine Hudson and Intervention? Well, it was this. A bit of gospel here from It's Me, Levine Hudson. Album of the Week is next.

0: Levine Hudson there, the B-side of Intervention from 1988. It's me, and it's now time for this.
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0: And this week, our Album of the Week, we're going to take you back to 1984 on WEA Records with Matt Bianco. Whose side are you on? And if you'd like to get a copy of this record on vinyl, it is WX7, or the international code if you're outside of the UK, it is 240472-1. And the tracks that we're going to play you this hour are Get Out of Your Lazy Bed and Half a Minute, as Matt Bianco, Whose Side Are You On, is our Album of the Week.

Phil Wilson's Vinyl Revival there with our album of the week, which this week is coming from Matt Bianco, and it's Whose Side Are You On from 1984 on WAA Records. The tracks that you've just heard there were Half a Minute, and before that was Get Out of Your Lazy Bed, and it spent 39 weeks on the charts, would you believe? We'll give you the fun facts on hour two on that album, but now we're going to do this. Let's go back to 1977 with Heatwave.

0: Phil Wilson's Vine Revival, back to 1977 there on G2O Records. That was Heatwave and The Groove Line. Still to come, we've got some fantastic tunes. My goodness, what have we got on the playlist this week? We have still got music coming up from Alan Price. Also, we've got Soul to Soul. We've got Katrina and the Waves with a bit of a Spanish, maybe Mexican tune. We've also got Hue and Cry with a fantastic A and B side from 1987. Also, Billy Fury, Jerry and the Pacemakers. And also, we have got our oddity of the week, which this week, the clue is, this actor turned pop star would give you a bop and a lollipop. Any ideas what that could be? Well, you'll find out on Side B. But now, it's time for this.
1: This week's number one of the week.
0: And this week's number one of the week, we're going to take you back to 1976 on Motown Records. Here's Charlene, and I've Never Been to Me.

fantasy we create about people and places as we like them to be. But you know what truth is? It's that little baby you're holding, and it's that man you fought with this morning, the same one you're going to make love with tonight.

putting the needle on the record on the best radio stations across the planet. This is Phil Wilson's Vinyl Revival, back to 1976 there with Charlene. I've Never Been to Me on Motown Records. And that was our number one of the week. It spent 12 weeks on the charts in May 1976. And we'll have another one of them on next week's show. Don't forget, we've got another two tracks from our album of the week, which is Matt Bianco and Whose Side Are You on Side B, so stay tuned for that. And also we've got our oddity of the week, which the clue is, I'll get the clue now, it is: this actor turned pop star would give you a bop and a lollipop. Any ideas what that is? Well, you'll find out on Side B. Still to come, music from soul to soul, but now let's continue on with a bit of the chill effect. Let's go on Jet Records now, back to 1977 with Alan Price and Just For You.

Pharrell Wilson's Vinyl Revival, back to 1990 there on 10 Records. Soul to Soul, A Dream's a Dream. It got in the UK top 10, highs number 6 in the charts in the UK, and spent 6 weeks on the chart as well, would you believe? Right, unfortunately it's the end of side A, so don't forget to turn on to side B, because we've got another two tracks from our album of the week from Matt Bianco. Also got our oddity of the week and some fantastic tunes from Hue and Cry, Billy Fury, to name but a few. But taking us to the top of the hour, here is an absolute gem for you on Silvertown Records. We're going to take you back to 1983 with Katrina and the Waves, as you've never heard them before, with Kate Chiaro. See you on side B.

Hi, how you doing? Welcome along to Side B, Phil Wilson's Vinyl Revival. Kicking things off, our two, Pat and Greg Kane, also known as Hue and Cry, with Strength to Strength from 1987 on Circa Records. Coming up on this hour, we've got another two tracks from our album of the week from 1984, which is Whose Side Are You On? From Matt Bianco on WEA Records. Also, we've got our oddity of the week, which the clue this week is, this actor turned pop star would give you a bop and a lollipop. Any ideas what that is? I'm not going to give you any further clues on that, because I could mention the TV series that this particular person was in. This male actor. If I told you the show, then it would give it away. So the clue is, this actor turned pop star would give you a bop and a lollipop. Any ideas what that is? You'll find out a little bit later on. And also, what have we got? We've got music coming up from the Hollies, also Aretha Franklin. We've got Lindisfarne. We've got All For One with I Swear from 1994. Remember that. Also, we've got tunes coming up from Billy Fury. Also, did I mention Jerry and the Pacemakers? Yes, I did, I think. And also, we would love to hear from you as well. 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We're on Facebook, we're on Twitter, check it all out on that website, and it'll be great to hear from you. Now, we love to treat you to A and B sides of tracks, and now we've got a treat for you. We're going to take you to the B side of Strength to Strength by Hue and Cry. We're going to play you Dangerous Wreck, then we're going to go into a bit of Billy Fury and a bit of Jerry in the Pacemakers on Phil Wilson's Vinyl Revival. Enjoy this beautiful track.

Phil Wilson's Vinyl Revival, back to the swinging 60s there, back to 1962 with How Do You Do It, Jerry and the Pacemakers, How Do You Do It. Before that, back to 1963, Billy Fury and In Summer on Decca Records. Before that, we had Hue and Cry with that beautiful B-side of Strength to Strength. We played Dangerous Wreck, which was the B-side of Strength to Strength from 1987 on Circa Records. Still to come, we've got some great tunes. We're going to be trawling through the archives to bring you music just like this. We've got Sonny and Cher, we've got Gallagher and Lyle, we've got Cool and the Gang, we've got Lindisfarne, we've got tons. We load that much stuff into the playlist. Sometimes I may mention what's coming up and then we haven't got time, but we do try and carry it over to the next week because I have been told about that. Yes, can you play that song? You only played half of it. One of the radio stations cut it off and they put a commercial on instead. Now, come on, if it's a classic tune, just put that commercial on a little bit later on. Play it an hour late or something. Because we've got some gems there and we've got some aficionados out there who are getting in touch, music aficionados, saying, where's the rest of that song? Can you play that again? So we are doing that. If you'd like to get in touch with the show, you can get in touch with me through this radio station website or otherwise through facebook.com/Phil Wilson Official or under /Vinyl Revival Radio Show. Also on Twitter under Phil's45s as well. So it'll be great to hear from you. Still to come, music from All For One, The Hollies, and now let's do a bit of zooming. I'll find out who's zooming who with Aretha Franklin, back to 1985 on Arista Records. I think we'll play all those three tracks which I've just mentioned there. We'll have The Hollies with Just One Look, and then we'll have All For One, I Swear, from 1994.

Phil Wilson's Vinyl Revival, back to 1994 with All For One, I Swear. I haven't heard that for ages. That was on Atlantic Records, and there was the radio edit on side A. I love the side B version because it just ends nicely. And there you go then, that was the radio remix and from All For One. Got a size number 2 in the UK charts and was a US number 1. Spent 9 weeks on the Airplay chart. And I was just thinking there while the tune was playing there, I was going, oh my goodness, I was 16 years of age when I was playing that on the radio, on gated community radio, would you believe, GCR FM, 1994. Can't believe it, 16 year old. Hey, it makes you feel old, doesn't it? it does. We'll have other gems from where that come from on a future edition of the show. We've got our album of the week coming up in a moment from now, which is Matt Bianco, Whose Side Are You On, from 1984. But before that, let's go back to 1978 on Mercury Records. Here's Lindisfarne, Run For Home.

0: 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Now it's time for this.
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0: And this week the album of the week is coming from Matt Bianco. Whose Side Are You On? From 1984 on WEA Records. And if you'd like to get a copy of the record, it is WX7. Oh, internationally, you can type in this 240472-1 and that'll take you to a copy of that vinyl. Matt Bianco, Whose Side Are You On? From 1984. The tracks that we're going to play you this time round are It's Getting Late and More Than I Can Bear.

Phil Wilson's Vinyl Revival with our album of the week, taking you back to 1984 there with Whose Side Are You On? By Matt Bianco on WEA Records. The tracks that you've just heard there were More Than I Can Bear, and before that was It's Getting Late. And if you want to get a copy of this record, the code is WX7. That's WX7. Or internationally, you can look for 240472-1 is the code to link you to that album on vinyl. And we'll have another album of the week on next week's show. But now, let's go back to 1966 with Spencer Davis Group.

From the opening titles of the 1980s film Buster, that was Spencer Davis Group and Keep On Running from 1966. We've got our oddity of the week coming up in a second from now, and the clue this week is, as I turn over this piece of paper, is this actor turned pop star would give you a bop and a lollipop. That's this actor turned pop star would give you a bop and a lollipop. Any ideas what that is? Well, you're going to find out in a second or two from now. But first, let's go back to 1976 with, I think we'll have a bit of this. Gallagher and Lyle on A&M Records. I Want to Stay With You. Oddity of the Week on Phil Wilson's Vine Revival is next.

0: Phil Wilson, Vine Revival, back to 1976 there on A&M Records. Galagail, if we could take Galagail and Lyle, I want to stay with you. Try and say that after a couple of drinks. But not encouraging it. Now time for this.
1: Vine Revival, oddity of the week.
2: Phil Wilson's Vine Revival.
0: Galagail and Lyle, yes. We'll have to rehearse, I think, next time. It did do better in rehearsals, but never mind. These things do happen. Okay, it is time for our oddity of the week, because time is ticking on by, and the clue this week was, this actor turned pop star would give you a bop and a lollipop. Well, any ideas what that could be? Well, I could have given you a further clue. I could have said he was a TV cop in America, and he's obviously, the shows are still being repeated on all sorts of channels across the globe. I could have also said he was Kojak. Yes, well, of course it is. It's Telly Savalas with If from 1974 on MC Records. This is This is the oddity of the week, and the clue, obviously, bopping a lollipop. That was his catchphrase in Kojak. So there you go. See, it's all sorted. It was dead simple, wasn't it?

If a picture paints a thousand words, then why can't I paint you? The words will never show the you I've come to know. And if a face could launch a thousand ships, then where am I to go? There's no one home but you. You're all that's left me to. And when, my love, for life is running dry, you come and pour yourself.

0: two places at one time. Will I be with you tomorrow and today, beside you all the way? If the world should stop revolving, spinning, spinning slowly down to die, I'd spend the end with you. And when the world was through, then one by one, the stars would all go out. Then you and I would simply fly away.
1: 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Telly Savalas with If on Phil Wilson's Vinyl Revival is our oddity of the week. And we'll have another oddity of the week on next week's edition. But time's ticking on by, so we're going to try and squeeze in two tracks. Kicking off things, let's go back to 1984 with Cool and the Gang on D-Light Records on Phil Wilson's Vinyl Revival.

Phil Wilson's Van Revival on D-Light Records there. Back to 1984, fresh from Cool in the Gang. And we've got some more great tunes, don't forget, coming up on next week's show. But unfortunately, it's that time to put the records all back in the box. But don't forget, we'll be getting them out again on this fantastic radio station next week. Same time, same place. We'll have another Oddity of the Week, another Album of the Week, and another Number One of the Week as well. And if you'd like to find out details about the show, get yourself over to vinylrevivalradio.com, or otherwise get yourself over to facebook.com/vinylrevivalradioshow, or find out a little bit more about me, the man behind the radio, yes, behind this little box that you're listening to me on there. Yes, hello, I'm in here. Hello. Hello. You can find out more about me by going on to facebook.com/Phil Wilson Official. All I can say is thanks very much for listening, and we'll see you next week. We'll leave you this week with a track from 1965. Here's Sonny and Cher, I Got You, Babe.

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0: Amazingly, that was one of the less popular songs from Smokey Robinson and the Miracles, with very little chart success at all in 1966 for that happy, soulful track called Whole Lotta Shaking in My Heart.
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0: One of the best reggae tracks ever. It was UB40 who got to number one in the UK charts and across the pond in America and Canada, as well as number one in New Zealand, Ireland and the Netherlands, and a number two in Australia, when they were extolling the virtues of red, red wine.
1: Thank you very much.
2: You have an incredible singing voice, and I'm not just saying that.
0: Well, somebody did. Coming up after the next song, we'll be having today's baffling Beatles bit.

0: Yeah, the Patti Smith Group in 1978 with a track that was co-written by Patti and Bruce Springsteen called Because the Night.
1: Get me out of here!
0: And now on the Happy Hour Show, it's time for today's Baffling Beatles bit. See if you can work out which Beatles song this is from the short clip that you're about to hear. Let's hear that again, shall we?
2: Yes, Master.
0: And we'll be revealing the answer and playing the whole track for you right after the next song.

0: Well, I'd forgotten all about that 1976 song until now. Surprisingly, it was a British singer-songwriter from Brighton with that track about a 1974 boxing match between Muhammad Ali and George Foreman, which Ali won, and it all took place in Zaire.
1: Oh!
2: Ouch!
1: 1, 2, 3, 4, 5, 6, 7, 8, 9, 10.
3: He looks in a bad way. Has he had a medical check?
4: Yes, 30 shillings for a new truss.
0: So, how did you get on with today's baffling Beatles bit? Well, the title of today's song by the Fab Four was Can't Buy Me Love. And we'll be playing that track in just a moment with a little bleep where the Beatles bit starts. Well done to you if you got the answer right, and you can award yourself 10 groovy happy hour points.

0: Well, our Baffling Beatles bit for today featured the Fab Four's 1964 international number one hit single, Can't Buy Me Love.
1: Would you like me to do that for you?
2: No.
0: Coming up next on the Happy Hour Show, it's John Holman's rare record revival, Double Bill.

dog, people think I'm crazy. 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

0: Well, first the Beatles, then the Rolling Stones. I'm spoiling you today, aren't I? Taking us back to 1978, when Mick and the boys were singing Miss You. Aww. Oh, stop it. It's only a song.
1: Charles, Charles, you're back.
2: Yes. Would you mind scratching it? Oh, how I've missed that. Seems years since I was home on leave last. And how are the children? All I know of them is what you've written to me. Emily, how's she? And Peter, Roger, Sydney, Jonquil, Rupert, and Buster. How's young Buster? Is he in long trousers yet? Is he going out with girls? Does he look like me?
1: Buster's the dog, darling.
0: It's time now for two upbeat songs that you wouldn't normally get to hear on the radio. They might be flip sides or album tracks or just A-sides that didn't make it, with one from the 1960s and one from the 70s. Our thanks as always to John Holman for today's Rare Record Revival double bill.

It's the Jim Stevens Happy Hour Show. He's so happy. 1977.

Two feel-good non-hit songs from the huge collection belonging to our rare records expert, John Holman. The first track we heard was called Gotta See My Baby Every Day, sung by the lovely Sandy Shaw back in 1965, which was a track from her album simply called Sandy. The second song was by the versatile singer-songwriter Don McLean, with the title track from his 1977 album Prime Time. And our thanks again as always to John Holman for providing the music on today's Rare Record Revival Double Bill.

0: a number one hit in the USA and Canada and a number six in New Zealand. But here in the UK, that song got nowhere at all for some strange reason, when in 1967 the Association were feeling windy. I'm really sorry, ladies and gentlemen. I've got two sound effects labelled windy, and I obviously picked the wrong one. I should have used this one. Please accept my humble apologies for that unforgivable mistake. Rest assured that I shall make sure it never happens again.
1: Oh, no!
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0: fabulous Isley Brothers were keeping it in the family back in 1973 when brothers Ernie, Marvin, Kelly, Rudolph and Ronald were singing about that lady.
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0: singer-songwriter Doris Troy, affectionately known as Mama Soul, and in 1964 she was asking, what you gonna do about it?
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0: This has been Jolly Jim Stevens' Happy Hour Show. I hope you'll be able to join us again next time for lots more fun and upbeat oldies. 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

0: Seven it was, Mark Morrison, Hawley, The Source featuring Candy Stanton. Then we went to 1996 with Todd Terry. What does this button do now?
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0: So from me, people behind the scenes, we're out of here. 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
0: So leaving enough time to play this from Sheryl Crow.

Hello and welcome to the Blues Cafe with me, Steve James. I have a great hour of the blues lined up for you today, chosen just for you. And if you love the blues, then stay around for the next hour. I've some great artists coming up. I've got Coco Taylor, I've got Arthur Big Boy Crudup, Blue Haze, Beth Hart, Coco Taylor, to name just a few.

And my artist of the week this week is Shemeka Copeland. So we've got a lot of blues to fit in over the next hour, so sit back with me, Steve James, and enjoy the ride. So to start us off, I've got Coco Taylor, born Cora Ann Walton on September the 28th, 1928. She was an American singer whose style encompassed Chicago blues, electric blues, rhythm and blues, and soul blues. Sometimes she was called the Queen of the Blues. She was known for her rough, powerful vocals. Taylor became better known by touring in the United States in the late 1960s and early 1970s. She became accessible to a wider record buying public when she signed a recording contract with Alligator Records in 1975. She recorded 9 albums for Alligator, 8 of which were nominated for Grammy Awards. And she came to dominate the ranks of female blues singers, winning 29 W.C. Handy Blues Music Awards. So, from her Force of Nature album, which was released in 1993 on Alligator Records, here is Coco Taylor with a tune called Mother Nature.

That was Coco Taylor there with a tune called Mother Nature. And what a voice she has. That's a really great song, that. Now, the world of blues has just recently lost one of the greats. Peter Green sadly died. And in tribute to Peter, I'm going to play a song by the early Fleetwood Mac group. This tune is called Black Magic Woman.

That was Black Magic Woman there by Peter Green's Fleetwood Mac. And Peter Green, sadly, died recently. Arthur William Big Boy Crudup was born August the 24th, 1905, and was an American Delta blues singer, songwriter, and guitarist. He is best known outside blues circles for his songs That's All Right, My Baby Left Me, and So Glad You're Mine, which were later recorded by Elvis Presley and other artists. Elvis Presley acknowledged Crudup's importance to rock and roll when he said, "If I had any ambition, it was to be as good as Arthur Crudup." So from his Rock Me Mama, When the Sun Goes Down series album, released in 2003 on RCA Bluebird Records, here is Arthur Big Boy Crudup with a tune called Mean Old Frisco Blues.

That was Arthur Big Boy Crud up there with Mean Old Frisco Blues. And you're listening to the Blues Cafe with me, Steve James. If you want a request or a dedication, has to be blues though, then go to my website, stevejamesblues.com. There you'll find a request form. Fill that in and I'll see what I can do in a future show. Also, if you're a blues artist that wants to contribute to the show, then again, go to my website, stevejamesblues.com. There you'll find an artist page. Fill that in with details of how you can get some of your tunes to me and put a little bit about yourself, and I will feature you on a future show. And one of the regular features on the show is Artist of the Week. And this week it's Shemeka Copeland. Shemeka Copeland was born April the 10th, 1979, and is an American electric blues vocalist. Copeland was born in Harlem, New York. She is the daughter of Texas blues guitarist and singer Johnny Copeland. She began singing at an early age, and her first public performance was at the Cotton Club when she was just 10 years old. She began to pursue a singing career in earnest at the age of 16. When her father's health began to decline, he took Shemeka on tour as his opening act, which helped establish her name on the blues circuit. In August 2018, her latest album, called America's Child, entered the same listing at number 3. The recording won both the Album of the Year and the Contemporary Album of the Year titles at the 40th Blues Music Awards in 2019. From that very album, America's Child, which was released on Alligator Records, here is Shemeka Copeland with a great tune called I Ain't Got Time for Hate.

That was Shemeka Copeland there, my artist of the week this week, with a tune called Ain't Got Time for Hate. I found this next tune on an album called Hard Times, and it's by a band called Blue Haze. It was released in 2018 on Blue Haze Records. So here is Blue Haze and a tune called Long Autumn Blues.

That was Blue Haze there with Long Autumn Blues. And you're listening to the Blues Cafe with me, Steve James. And remember, if you'd like to know more about some of the tunes I'm playing on the show, then you can always contact me via my website, stevejamesblues.com, and then go to the comments page and fill in that form, and we can talk about the blues as much as you'd like. Another regular feature on the show is the Something Old, Something New, Maybe Borrowed, But Always Blue. Here I look at a blues tune recorded in the past and then the same song re-recorded more recently by a different artist. It's a feature in the show that you can contribute to. If you have an idea for the same song by two artists, maybe the original, then the second version covered by a current blues artist, then go to my website, stevejamesblues.com. There you'll find a request form. Fill that in with the name of the tune and the two artists, and I'll feature it on a future show. Today's tune is called Love in Vain. Robert Johnson, born May the 8th, 1911, was an American blues singer, songwriter and musician. His landmark recordings in 1936 and 1937 display a combination of singing, guitar skills and songwriting talent that has influenced later generations of musicians. Johnson's poorly documented life and death have given rise to much legend. One of the most closely associated with his life is that he sold his soul to the devil at the local crossroads to achieve musical success. He is now recognized as a master of the blues, particularly in the Delta blues style. Love in Vain is a blues song written by Robert Johnson. He sings of unrequited love, using a departing train as a metaphor for his loss. He recorded the song in 1937 during his last recording sessions, and in 1939 it was issued as the last of his original 78 RPM records. So here is Robert Johnson with Love in Vain.

That was Robert Johnson there with Love in Vain. And that was the original recording, so you got every single crackle on that record faithfully reproduced. Me and Mr. Johnson is the 15th solo album recorded by Eric Clapton, consisting of covers of songs written and originally recorded by Robert Johnson. Released in March 2004 by Reprise Records, with the cover painted by Sir Peter Blake using a series of photographs of Eric Clapton. So here is Eric Clapton with his version of the Robert Johnson tune, Love in Vain.

That was Eric Clapton there with Love in Vain. And you're listening to the Blues Cafe with me, Steve James. It's time now for another weekly feature. It's called Joker in the Pack. Every week, this is where I play a tune that's not necessarily blues, just a song I love and I want to share with you. This week's Joker is called Rockabye, and it's by Clean Bandit. Clean Bandit are a British electronic music band formed in Cambridge in 2008. The band consists of the members Grace Chatto and the brothers Jack and Luke Patterson. Many of their

That was Rockabye by Clean Bandit. And don't worry, you are listening to the Blues Cafe with me, Steve James. And that was my Joker in the Pack, a tune that I love and I want to share with you. So I hope you enjoyed that one with me. So I think we'll go back now to my artist of the week, and that's Chimecca Copeland. So from her Wicked album, which was released in the year 2000 on Alligator Records, here is Chimecca Copeland with The Other Woman.

was Shemeka Copeland there, my artist of the week this week, with a tune called The Other Woman. Lonnie Brooks was born Lee Baker Jr. on December the 18th, 1933, and was an American blues singer and guitarist. Brooks was born in St. Landry Parish, Louisiana. He learned to play the blues from his banjo-picking grandfather, but didn't think about a career in music until he moved to Port Arthur, Texas in the early 1950s. There, he heard live performances by Clarence Gatemouth Brown, T-Bone Walker, B.B. King, Long John Hunter, and others, and began to think about making money from his music. Clifton Chenier heard Brooks strumming his guitar on his front porch in Port Arthur and offered him a job in his touring band. That's how it started. So, from his Hotshot album, released in 1983 on Alligator Records, here is Lonnie Brooks with a tune called Mr. Somebody.

That was Lonnie Brooks there with a tune called Mr. Somebody. Elmore James was an American blues guitarist, singer, songwriter and bandleader, known as the King of the Slide Guitar. His tune, Sweet Little Woman, was released in 1953 as a single. So, here it is now. Elmore James with Sweet Little Woman.

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Clock on the shelf singing tick, tick, tick. Your mama in the corner, darn, I don't know which. 4, 5, 6, 7, 8, 9, 10. I like your mama, she got too many mens. Ashes to ashes, you know, in sand, the sand. Every time I see her, she

was Elmore James there with Sweet Little Woman. And looking up at the clock, I'm going to have to bring today's show to a close. My name's Steve James, and you've been listening to The Blues Cafe. So thank you for joining me for the last hour. It's been my pleasure and privilege to bring the blues to you. So have a great week, and I'll catch up with you same time, same place, next week for some more great blues. So to play us out of the show tonight, I've got my artist of the week, Shemeka Copeland, and this is a tune called Ghetto Child. I'm Steve James. I'll catch you soon.